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Our girl Ariana Grande, Hate That I Made You Love Me, she just wrapped up her Eternal Sunshine tour and says she is taking a step back from public life. She is with Ricky Alvarez, one of her ex-boyfriends, and so I guess they're just going to go private for a little while, and I hope she thrives and heals and does really great during her private time, but I just hope that we see her at some point, and she continues making awesome music. Coming up for you this hour, Ella Langley, Pitbull. We have Rihanna, Miles Smith, James Arthur, Justin Bieber, Gracie Abrams, and a whole lot more. Here's Flo Rida, My 95.7.

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1: 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It's the 9 o'clock hour on your Wednesday night, and we have a lot of great music still ahead for you. Music from Somber, Halsey, The Beaches, even some Creed, Olivia Dean, Nicki Minaj, Noah Codd, Maneskin, Teddy Swims, and a whole lot more. But we're going to kick off the 9 o'clock hour right now with one of our most precious pop divas. It's Adele, My 95.7.

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Miss Olivia Dean, It's So Easy on My 95.7. Chester Bowl's 42nd Annual Fall Fest is coming to Duluth Saturday, September 19th. 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
1: Audrey Hobart with Sue Me right there, taking us to the top of the 10 o'clock hour here on your Wednesday evening. She has become quite the character. I don't know. I enjoy watching her perform. She's kind of an odd duck, and I kind of like that about her. Just kind of doing her own thing. You got to respect that. Coming up for you this hour, we have Zara Larsson, Maroon 5, some Dominic Fike, Kelly Clarkson, Taylor Swift, Jason Derulo, and a whole lot more. Here's Wiz Khalifa and Charlie Puth. It's See You Again, My 95.7.

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It's Taylor Swift on My 95.7. 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
1: French Montana and Max, it's Ever Since You Left Me. It's the 11 o'clock hour on your Wednesday evening. Still ahead, Alex Warren, Justin Bieber, The Fray, Benson Boone, some Rihanna, Sienna Spiro, Imagine Dragons, and a whole lot more. Right now, it's Bruno Mars, My 95.7.

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I blasted off the planet, rocked the cause catastrophe, and it matters more because I had it. 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Kind of shocking, they want a static with precision. I'm automatic quarterback. I ain't talking second packet. 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

That is Somber, My Body Isn't Ready on My 95.7. That is all for me tonight. I am Jessie. Thank you so much for listening along with me. I'll be back tomorrow night at 7 p.m. for your Thursday edition of Today's Best Music. Tonight, I'll leave you with 5 seconds of Summer. It's Youngblood. My 95.7. Have a great night, everyone.

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1: Has it been a while? Are you feeling frustrated? 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

0: right. Good morning to you. It is Rich and Dina. Nice to be along. Slight chance for showers today, this afternoon. Otherwise, sunshine, breezy, and around 70 today.
1: It's currently 59 at the airport, 62 in Superior, and 63 downtown.
0: All right. Coming up, we'll get to back in the news and history into the birthday list. Dina's whack question of the day. Plus, we got some concert tickets to give away this morning. Whatever else we can throw in on this Thursday morning.
1: Mm-hmm.
0: A little tired today.
1: No kidding. Isn't that every day?
0: Most days, let's be honest.
1: Yeah, I would say about 99% of the time.
0: That's too much, not 99.
1: No, it's about 99. I don't know very many days where you're like, oh, I got a nice rest of sleep.
0: I don't know if I've had a nice rest of sleep in decades.
1: That's what I mean.
0: Decades,
1: you just said it.
0: Yeah.
1: So you didn't sleep last night.
0: I slept, obviously.
1: What time do you start this whole process? Let's go with this.
0: What do you mean?
1: What time do you start to lay down?
0: 9-ish.
1: Why don't you try a little bit earlier?
0: Because it's still light out.
1: Who cares?
0: Yeah, it's a little tough. I don't know.
1: Why don't you find something to do, like a
0: book? Life happens in the evening.
1: Oh, really? What life happens for you in the evening?
0: All life happens
1: in
0: the evening.
1: You tell me in your exciting life what happens in the evening.
0: Lots of things.
1: Everything. From 8 to 9.
0: Everything happens in the evening.
1: Like what?
0: What do you mean like what? Everything that's going on in the world. It's all going on in the evening. It's too early to go to bed. I can't go to bed at 7 o'clock like you.
1: I go start to lay down about 10 to 8.
0: More like 2 o'clock in the afternoon.
1: No, I don't. I read my book.
0: 10 to 8, so 7 something, you're in bed.
1: Yeah.
0: Oh, my.
1: And I'm reading a book.
0: Oh, my.
1: And then I usually put the book away probably about, I don't know, 8:30, 8:45, and then I go to sleep. And I usually fall asleep pretty fast.
0: Sounds like a pretty exciting life. All right.
1: What are you doing from 8 to 9? Nothing
0: living
1: exciting.
0: Living life.
1: Sitting on your couch?
0: Some days. It just depends on the day.
1: No, you're not doing anything exciting.
0: Sometimes I'm running marathons. Sometimes
1: I would put money on the fact that you were doing nothing too exciting from 8 to 9. So why don't you just put your little PJs
0: you're
1: on.
0: Very argumentative today. I don't wear PJs. Who wears PJs?
1: Go into your room. Brush your teeth.
0: I brush my teeth in the bathroom.
1: Well, whatever. Go to the bathroom, brush your teeth, get all that stuff done. Go into your room, lay down, grab your phone. Start the process a little bit earlier and maybe, just maybe you might fall asleep. But the fact that you go to bed at 9 and then try to force yourself to go to sleep real quick, which we're looking at like 10 or so. I think
0: you're going to take a breath.
1: I think that you would feel better if you started this process earlier.
0: All right. Well, that was just fun and riveting. All right. Let's.
1: Wow.
0: Don't take
1: advice or anything.
0: Shakira starts us off. So I know it's going to be a long morning.
1: It's not.
0: Question of the day coming up in just a couple of minutes. It's my 95.7. Good morning.
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0: My95.7, today's best music. Her name is Stella Lefty. That is Boston. It's Rich and Nina. Good morning. Slight chance for some showers between 1 and 5 today. Otherwise, sunny, breezy, and 70. Very fall-like tonight. Down to about 60 with a chance for showers and thunderstorms. And then a slight chance for showers and thunderstorms tomorrow morning. Patchy fog. Otherwise, just clouds tomorrow. But a high of just 66. Things are changing.
1: Yeah, it is. That means fall's in the air. It's 59 right now at the airport, 62 in Superior, and 63 downtown Duluth.
0: Time for Dina's whack question of the day. What do you got?
1: If you could pick any game show, which would you pick?

0: out of the game. I like the social aspect. I think it'd be fun.
1: Okay. So you're picking Survivor.
0: Sure.
1: I think...
0: Don't say The Voice, because that's it. The show's over if you say The Voice.
1: Is that a game show?
0: Yeah.
1: The Voices?
0: Yeah. It's a competition.
1: Oh, I suppose. No, I'm not looking at any of
0: that. Yeah, that's
1: a
0: good idea.
1: I'm going with a real game show.
0: Well, that is a game show.
1: Like, I would do...
0: Or American Idol? You going to pick that one?
1: No.
0: Because your singing abilities?
1: So rude. Anyways, I would probably... You know, I would like to try Press Your Luck.
0: Press Your Luck?
1: Or Deal or No Deal.
0: That's not on TV anymore either.
1: Doesn't matter. I can pick any game show I want. Deal or No Deal, Press Your Luck, or Price is Right, of course. Those would be my ones I'd love to go on.
0: Hmm. I thought for sure you were going to go with the singing competition, because you do think you're a singer, right?
1: So rude.
0: Well, you do, right?
1: You think I'm a singer, obviously, because you keep wanting me to redo songs.
0: No, I don't think you're a singer. I tell you that every day, and you're like, well, that's not very nice. And I'm like, well...
1: Then why do you want me to redo all these songs? You want me to make an album.
0: Well, I think you should.
1: Mm-hmm.
0: It's kind of fun, because...
1: None of that's going to happen.
0: Why?
1: Because that is ridiculous.
0: Why not?
1: Why are we playing this
0: now? What do you mean?
1: What did I do to you this morning to deserve this?
0: Dean's gonna be on The Voice.
1: So
0: remember rough. William Hung? Same kind of situation.
1: Oh.
0: Remember that guy?
1: People are just waking up. Why are you doing this to them?
0: Just to wake them up good and awake. Yeah, no, if... remember William Hung did She Bangs, She Bangs, and it was... He became like the joke of the country.
1: Oh.
0: What are you saying?
2: Bottle D rocks the can. Ed Rock gets diced with Charlie Chan.
0: What?
1: Oh, my.
2: You don't mind Chivas.
0: All right. Dina's picking The Voice.
1: No, I am not. I told you what I was picking. Deal or No Deal. Press Your Luck.
0: Deal or No Deal.
1: Yes, you pick the box.
0: Yeah, that's a stupid show.
1: So is Survivor.
0: No, there's some skill involved. There's no skill in picking a suitcase. That's just luck.
1: There was no rules to this. If you could pick any game show, which would you pick?
0: That's what challenges you a bit. Something that's fun. Something that's interesting. Something you got to use some of your abilities. Some of your God-given talents.
1: Listen.
0: What? Like The Voice.
1: I'm picking my own game shows. You cannot pick for me.
0: All right.
1: I have chosen. And you're going to go
0: deal
1: on
0: or
1: Survivor.
0: No deal. Yeah, because there's a skill to it. And there's
1: how much money can you win on?
0: $1 million.
1: Okay. I think you can win that on Deal or No Deal, too.
0: What?
1: You could win that also.
0: I think the most was like $500,000 in the last suitcase, but no one ever wins that. You always get blown out before that.
1: Are you serious right now?
0: It doesn't matter. It wasn't about money anyway. It's just about being on a game show and which one you're picking. Money doesn't matter.
1: Yes, it does.
0: Okay.
1: Okay, hang on a second here. You said challenge me, right?
0: What?
1: You said challenge. And if I could win... $1 million, the top prize in the classic briefcase game hosted by Howie Mandel's $1 million. I could win $1 million there. So why am I going to go and try to survive out in the middle of nowhere and still try to win the same amount of money? You're going to
0: angry today.
1: I am not angry. You're feisty because you didn't sleep last night.
0: All right. Anyway, you can chime in this morning. Facebook.com/MyNetFizzle. If you could pick a game show to be on and compete, which one are you picking? All right, 6:22, quick news update from Northern News Now is next. 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
8: From Northern News Now, I'm Natalie Heppner. Construction work resumed yesterday after a 48-hour construction stand-down for the Line 5 pipeline rupture. Enbridge says the pause allows for a project-wide safety check for workers. Now, yesterday, crews began introducing compressed air into the product remaining in the valve evacuation at the site in Saxon, Wisconsin. Officials say about 31,000 barrels of propane and butane have vaporized and dispersed into the atmosphere. Multiple Minnesota unions spoke in Duluth last night on the need for funding in healthcare, childcare, and education. Dozens of union members were in attendance, spanning from local AFSCME groups to childcare for all. They spoke key issues like cuts to Medicaid, livable wages, and access to childcare. Now, the event was hosted by We Make Minnesota, a labor grassroots coalition who want to see changes in the state budget for public services. And later today, you can help save a life and fight food insecurity here in the Twin Ports. Memorial Blood Centers is hosting a special blood drive today from 11 to 3 at Second Harvest Northland in Duluth in honor of Hunger Action Month. 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
9: Clear skies this morning will give way to rapidly increasing cloud cover. Areas along and south of US 2 may run into the chance for a few showers, as well as a couple rumbles of thunder later during the morning hours, as well as early afternoon. We'll watch for a potential strong line of thunderstorms generally after 6 p.m. Highs today will be ranging from the 60s by the lake to 70s and 80s inland. With Northern News Now, I'm meteorologist Brendan Pham for My95.7.
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0: 95.7, today's Best Music Chapel, Rowan Pink Pony Club, 6:31. A slight chance for showers between 1 and 5 to otherwise sunshine. Breezy and a high right around 70. Complete weather details coming up in just a few. But first, let's do some sports.
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0: Bruce, hello.
2: Hi, good morning. Brewers beat the Cubs 9-5 last night. Jacob Mizorowski allowed 5 runs in 4 innings for the Brewers, but the bullpen outstanding. 5 scoreless innings, Jackson Chirio home run, 14 hits for the Brewers. They now have a 9-game lead in the National League Central. 4-game series wraps up tonight at 6:15. Tigers scored 5 in the 12th inning and beat the Twins 11-6 last night at Target Field. That comes after the Twins had rallied from 5-1 down to force extra innings, but the Twins went just 4-for-21 with runners in scoring position last night. They'll take the day off today. Road trip starts with the White Sox in Chicago. This weekend, home opener for the UMD football team. 19th-ranked Bulldogs will take on number 16, Augustana. 6 p.m. from Mulaski on 610 and 103.9. Tailgate lots open at 4. We hope to see you all there for that. Should be a fun game as well. And the Gophers start their season tonight. They face mighty Eastern Illinois, 7 o'clock at Huntington Bank Stadium.
0: All right, here we go. Football season is upon us.
2: Football is here.
0: And what, next Wednesday, the NFL gets underway?
2: That's right. Seahawks and Patriots. Make sure you've watched all your Hard Knocks episodes so you're prepped up for Wednesday night.
3: Woo, woo.
0: Okay.
2: Do you think the Seahawks are on Hard Knocks this year.
0: So. All right. This is the Super Bowl all over again?
2: It's the Super Bowl all over again, hopefully with a slightly more competitive game.
0: Yeah.
2: Because that was a rear-end kicking in the Super Bowl.
3: Are you excited?
0: Vikings and Packers. Not for that game. Vikings and Packers.
2: Yeah.
0: I'm excited for that game.
2: I won't be watching
0: Sunday. Why not?
2: I'm going to the Twins game that day.
0: You chose a worthless baseball game that means nothing. The Twins are going nowhere over your favorite football team's game.
2: Here's the thing.
3: The big rival.
2: And this might change. I might say, you know what? I'm not doing this. So we were down there for the game on Saturday. It was a radio affiliate day.
0: Uh-huh.
2: And so they do all these prizes with the affiliate reception, and we're sitting there and we're eating our food, and they're giving away tickets in a suite for Sunday's game, and my name got called.
3: Oh, okay. There you go.
2: Got 2 tickets in a suite for next Sunday's Twins game.
0: Well, that's a nice little prize you won.
2: Mm-hmm. Yeah, it is. I just don't know if I'm going to use it or not.
3: Well, you can be up there and you can have your screen in front of you with the football.
2: Yeah, but then I have to drive home, and I can't have a screen in front of me while I'm driving home.
0: And
3: no,
0: the Twins are pretty much out of it now, so it's not worth anything. Game one of your favorite football team against the Packers.
3: You know what you're going to need to do? Put them both in a hat and draw which one you're going to go to.
0: No. Pick the one that matters.
2: I think I'm just going to give the tickets away on the air at some point next week somewhere in one of the stations. And then,
3: oh, there you go. That's very nice of you.
2: Make sure somebody
3: gets
2: a chance to use them.
0: I mean, it'd be cool to be in a suite and all stuff, but not during
2: I might talk to them, see if anybody in the building wants to go. Because there's people in the building that don't like football.
0: Where? Really?
2: Yeah. You're sitting across from one of them.
3: I don't dislike football.
2: I didn't say you dislike football. I watch football games. I said you don't like football.
0: Yeah, but you watch it if there's like nothing else on and you can't find anything else to do.
3: No, that's not true. You can ask Mike because I'll turn the football game on. He'll be like, because he's still so angry. From 19, we won't go there anymore.
2: From 19, we won't go there anymore.
3: He knows where I'm going.
2: You can't say 1998?
3: No, because if I say it, he starts getting very angry. Look at him right now. See, look at him. See?
0: You're not a football fan, though.
2: That was my only point.
3: Ask Mike. I turn the game on and I watch it.
0: Once in a while, though. We'll talk about the next game. Like,
3: do
0: I
3: stay up and watch it? No, I will not do that. Uh-uh.
0: You're not a real fan.
3: Doesn't matter. I'll still watch. I won't lose sleep for it.
0: Okay. Anyway, I guess you're right. There's people in the building there.
2: And there's also the fact that I think the Packers are going to get trampled next Sunday, so I really don't know if I want to watch it.
0: Okay, I hope so.
3: So now we're back to going to the Twins game again.
0: I hope so. I hope to buy it.
2: This is the battle in my head.
3: There you go. Can I go sit in a suite and watch the Twins?
0: What happened last year? They split last year?
2: They split last year.
0: I know the Vikings swept Detroit last year, but I don't remember what happened with the Packers.
2: Yeah, they split last year.
0: All right. Makes sense. All right. Bruce, thank you.
2: Uh-huh.
0: 6:35. We're back in a couple of minutes.
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0: My 95.7, today's best music, Papa Roach, wake up, Colin. It's Rich and Dina, the morning show. A slight chance for showers between 1 and 5 today. Otherwise, sunny and breezy with the high right around 70 degrees. Complete weather details coming up in just a couple minutes. Right now, let's run through this day in history and some birthdays for today.
1: Are you messing with something
0: September
1: over there?
0: September 3rd, 2026. You're laughing at me. I'm doing nothing.
1: Years ago,
0: 1939, Britain and France declared war on Germany 2 days after the Nazis had invaded Poland.
1: 34 years ago in 1992, Prince became the highest paid rock star after signing a $100 million deal with Warner Brothers Records, $10 million per album.
0: 31 years ago, 1995, eBay was founded by a guy by the name of Pierre because his fiance couldn't find a Pez dispenser to complete her collection. Figured out that people might have one and created a website where people could just sell their things. Mm-hmm. eBay was born.
1: There you go.
0: All right, so birthdays for today, September 3rd. Oh, my. Real name is Omar Paisley. Sings this song, Cheerleader. He is 40 years old today. The Flying Tomato. Sean White, Olympic snowboarder known as the Flying Tomato, is 40 years old today. Red Foo from LMFAO. Real name is Stefan Gordy. He's the son of Motown founder Barry Gordy. Red Foo is part of LMFAO, and he is 51 years old today. And Charlie Sheen, probably best known for 2.5 Men. He is 61. He's got tiger blood.
1: What?
0: He's got tiger blood.
1: What does that mean?
0: You really don't know?
1: No.
0: Mm.
1: Am I supposed to look this up?
0: Well, you probably should because it was kind of a big deal back in the day.
1: I remember this somehow, but I don't know exact meaning.
0: Yeah, Charlie Sheen's got tiger blood. It's pretty special. All right, anyway, Charlie Sheen is 61 years old today. If it's your birthday, happy birthday from all of us here. At My95.7, 652, your chance to win some concert tickets coming up in just a little bit.
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0: 95.7, today's best music, somber homewrecker 705. Slight chance for showers this afternoon, otherwise sunshine today and breezy with the high around 70. Weather details coming up just a little bit, plus your chance to win some concert tickets coming up in about 10 minutes or so. Labor Day, just around the corner. They just conducted a survey. Only 66% of Americans knew what Labor Day, when it would be celebrated. Labor Day is this coming Monday, a little late this year. It's always the first Monday in September, but it varies on the actual date. But it's been that way for 132 years. Americans also aren't sure what Labor Day even means. 18% wrongly believe it's meant to commemorate the founding of labor unions. Not true. 9% thought it was the official start of autumn. Not true. 6% believe it was meant to celebrate the signing of the U.S. Constitution. 4% think it honors the end of World War II. It's just weird what people think it is. I mean, pretty much it's just to celebrate labor. It's a salute to the contributions and achievements of the American workers. It's a 3-day weekend. Yeah. And that's kind of what it is.
1: There you go.
0: It's one of those that 61% of people, by the way, did know what it meant. Naturally, people love the idea of the 3-day weekends, regardless of why they're happening. 64% agree that every weekend should be 3 days long. That'd be kind of nice. Every weekend. 38%
1: I think it would be great.
0: Yeah, I'd like the 4-day work week would be kind of cool.
1: Oh, it would be so amazing. We could probably do that.
0: No, we can't.
1: Oh.
0: Not at a radio station of all places.
1: In fact, on Monday morning, I'm guessing I'm working.
0: It's a good idea. I mean, we celebrate the labor.
1: Let me guess. I'll be here Monday morning at 6 a.m.
0: I haven't really put together a schedule yet, but it sounds like a good idea. I like your idea. I like where your head's at. I like where your head is at.
1: We'll put Bruce in there.
0: Oh, Bruce is, I think he's off that day, actually. I'll be off celebrating the labor of Americans, I guess. All right. It is 7:07, as mentioned. I'll give you a chance to win some concert tickets coming up in just a little bit. And happy Labor Day to you coming up in just a few days here. It's Imagine Dragons Radioactive. 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

0: 95.7, today's best music, Dexter and the Moonrocks freaking out. 713, it's Rich and Dina with the sweltering heat, summer storms, wind, hail, we get it all. 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All right, we've got some concert tickets to give away this morning, and I have our final pair of tickets to see Creed, Candlebox, POD, and Tim Montana this Saturday night. Or you can choose a pair of tickets to see Down and Chain next week, September 13th. Both of these shows are at Mystic Lake Amphitheater, and you get to pick your prize this morning. Today is Charlie Sheen's 61st birthday, best known for 2.5 Men, but he's been in some movies too. So I'm going to play a movie clip from one of the movies he was in. First person to correctly identify said movie picks up a pair of tickets. Your choice to Creed or Dan and Shay.
1: What the hell do you want?
2: 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Why?
1: Last night I was reading Rudy the story of Winnie the Pooh and the Honey Pot. You know what happened? Stuck his nose in the pot once too often, and he got stuck.
2: Maybe you ought to read him Pinocchio, Gordon. I thought that you were going to turn Blue Star around, not upside down.
0: All right, what movie is that? It's a Charlie Sheen movie. 218-786-9957 if you think you know which movie it is. First person through picks their prize this morning, whether you want concert tickets to see Creed and Candlebox and others, or Dan and Shay, your choice of prizes. 218-786-9957. Give you one more listen. This clip is, it's a Charlie Sheen movie. You know that. We just don't know which movie it is. That's what you got to figure out.
1: What the hell do you want?
2: I just found out about the garage sale down at Blue Star. Why?
1: Last night I was reading Rudy the story of Winnie the Pooh and the Honey Pot. You know what happened? Stuck his nose in the pot once too often, and he got stuck.
2: Maybe you ought to read him Pinocchio, Gordon. I thought that you were going to turn Blue Star around, not upside down.
0: All right. 218-786-9957. I don't think I've ever seen this movie.
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0: But you may have. 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Dan and Shay is next week. Good luck to you. We'll take a quick break. We'll be back with hopefully a winner. 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
3: From Northern News Now, I'm Natalie Heppner. Construction work resumed yesterday after a 48-hour construction stand-down for the Line 5 pipeline rupture. Enbridge says the pause allows for a project-wide safety check for workers. Now, yesterday, crews began introducing compressed air into the product remaining in the valve evacuation at the site in Saxon, Wisconsin. Officials say about 31,000 barrels of propane and butane have vaporized and dispersed into the atmosphere. Multiple Minnesota unions spoke in Duluth last night on the need for funding in healthcare, childcare, and education. Dozens of union members were in attendance, spanning from local AFSCME groups to Childcare for All. They spoke key issues like cuts to Medicaid, livable wages, and access to childcare. Now, the event was hosted by We Make Minnesota, a labor grassroots coalition who want to see changes in the state budget for public services. And later today, you can help save a life and fight food insecurity here in the Twin Ports. 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I'm Natalie Heppner for My95.7.
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1: My 95.7, today's best music. I figured out we didn't tell you the name of that movie. The Charlie Sheen movie, by the way, was Wall Street.
2: Okay.
1: Which one of his movies that he had. It's his birthday today. He's 61. Dan and Shay take us one out this time. So we have more Dan and Shay to give away this week. And we have a pair of Creed tickets to give away, which it's our final pair. And that show is coming up this Saturday night at the new Mystic Lake Amphitheater.
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1: Bruce, hello.
4: Hi, good morning. Brewers, a Dolly Parton win over the Cubs last night, 9-5 at Wrigley Field.
2: Oh,
1: everything's about Dolly Parton right
4: now.
1: You know
4: what? So I think it's there. A proper tribute.
2: It is.
4: To a legend.
2: She is a legend.
4: Jackson Chourio, four hits, including a home run. He scored twice. The Brewers bullpen, five scoreless innings after Jacob Mizorowski allowed five runs in four innings. 9-game lead in the NL Central. 4-game series wraps up at 6:15 at Wrigley Field. Logan Henderson will start for the Brewers this evening. Tigers beat the Twins 11-6 in 12 innings last night at Target Field to avoid a 3-game sweep. Twins have the day off today, still 3.5 back in the wild card. They'll take on the White Sox in Chicago starting tomorrow night to start a 6-game road trip. Twins do hope to get Joe Ryan back in the rotation next week. Byron Buxton potentially back in the lineup, although he will need hip surgery at some point in time. Home opener for UMB football tonight. Bulldogs take on Augustana, 6 o'clock at Mulaski Stadium on 610. 103.9. Tailgate lots. Come and see us. Open at 4 o'clock. We got free food from Shelton Pizza.
1: That's awesome. Yes. Always fun. We're going to be out there for the homecoming game this year. I think it's in the beginning of October.
4: I will be in Sioux Falls, and I hope it does not snow that day.
1: Could be sunny and beautiful. We've had snow.
4: Oh, we've had all sorts of weather.
2: Like, we've been bundled up. We've been in t-shirts.
4: Yeah.
1: Can you lead with that next hour for me?
4: What?
1: Lead with the UMD game tonight?
4: No.
1: I need you to lead.
4: Absolutely not. I know where you're going with this.
1: Lead with that story. You can't do it at the end of sports.
4: Nope, I can do it at the end of sports, and I will.
1: They're more important than that, Bruce. It's a big game tonight. Big game.
4: It's a big game. You're right.
1: They had that tough
4: loss. It's almost a must-win game for the Bulldog football team. But you know what? I'm not going to give you what you're looking for.
1: They had a tough loss last
2: week. And I appreciate that.
1: And we just need you to lead with it next hour. All right, sports this time have been brought to you by Cars.
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0: 95.7, today's best music, Noah Kahan, The Great Divide, 7:45. It is Rich and Dina. Good morning. Slight chance for showers this afternoon. Otherwise, lots of sun today and breezy, but cooler with the high right around 70 degrees. Weather details coming up. If you are a Yellowstone fan and you watch that spinoff called Marshalls with Casey Dutton, season one ended in May. Season two is already set to premiere October 4th on CBS. So this one... I don't know why it's quick, but they're getting season two out right away here.
1: How excited are you?
0: I'm pretty excited. I liked it. Marshalls was good. The trailer dropped yesterday. It includes the return of Cal and Belle. Also shows that Casey and his son are still in harm's way thanks to a new adversary.
1: I have now watched one show of that.
0: Tyler Sheridan stuff. Love it. Anyway, October 4th, if you watch season one, season two.
1: We know what you'll be doing.
0: Coming out. Well, it's week to week, so you got to wait, and that's what stinks.
1: How do you fit that in between football?
0: It's an hour. It's not that hard. Ticket search engine called SeatPick found out which genre is popular in each state based on Google Trends search data. Most searched genre is pop, number one in 13 states. Metal is next, number one in 11 states. Soul music is third most searched for in 5 states. Country follows in just 4 states, and it kind of goes on from there. The most searched artist in pop is Taylor Swift. In metal, it's Sleep Token. Leon Thomas is the most popular in soul, and Morgan Wallen for the country folk. As far as what we're searching for online, anyway.
1: It doesn't say what states or anything?
0: You can click into it. I didn't.
1: Okay.
0: But, yeah, I guess you can. You want to know a certain state or something?
1: Well, I just want to know, like, the first two, maybe, of each genre. Pop was first, so.
0: Pop was first by far.
1: And what was the top four in the pop?
0: Pop was number one in Minnesota and Wisconsin.
1: Okay.
0: Country in North and South Dakota.
1: Okay.
0: And two other states, Tennessee, which makes sense.
1: Mm-hmm.
0: You know, the crazy thing, though, is that Tennessee, Nashville, the home of country music, we have a radio station down there. It's a pop station like ours. It's called Mix, I believe, 92.9 or something. It is the number one rated station in the market by far. It's not country. You'd think it'd be country.
1: Yeah.
0: In a country town. Maybe people are just sick of country.
1: Maybe.
0: I don't know. But country's not even number in the top three.
1: Okay, what about metal?
0: Metal, let's see, it doesn't list them by.
1: Does it just give you any states?
0: It just shows me the thing. So, I don't know.
1: Okay.
0: Minnesota and Wisconsin are two. Neck of the Woods is pop, the most searched for. Mm-hmm. So, not surprising. That was number one, like you said, in most of them anyway. All right, it is 7:48. We got some more tickets to give away. Right now, if you want to go see Dan and Shay, coming up next week, we have got a pair of tickets for you to see Dan and Shay on September 13th down at the Mystic Lake Amphitheater. And what we want to do is text the word Dan, D-A-N, to 218-786-9957. We text her 49 this morning.
1: Oh.
0: 49. So just keep going over and over.
1: They're so
0: again.
1: Sweet.
0: And we'll get you a pair of tickets. These are digital, so we'll transfer them to you. You'll have them in your account later on today. And you can go see Dan and Shay this coming, what is that, Tuesday?
1: Saturday's the 5th.
0: It's coming up on Sunday, a week from Sunday. So you got a little time to make your plans. September 13th at Mystic Lake Amphitheater. Texter 49, the word Dan to 218-786-9957. All right, we don't hear too often about guys being on diets.
1: Mm-hmm.
0: They might be trying to eat healthier, but you don't hear that. Right. Hey, I'm on a diet. We'll talk about that coming up because most men think that dieting is for women. So we'll talk about that in a couple. It's My95.7 back in a couple.
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0: 95.7, today's best music, Zara Larsson, Midnight Sun. It is Rich and Dina, lots of sunshine today. Should see high around 7. There's a slight chance for a shower this afternoon, but otherwise not too bad today. A new study found that men have a complicated relationship with dieting. Researchers held focus groups with men who had an interest in losing weight, but one theme that came up over and over again is a lot of men saw dieting as something associated more with women. And when I think back on it, I guess I kind of think that way too. I've never had a guy tell me, "Hey, I'm dieting." Like, I've had women say that, "Oh, I'm on a diet," but I've never had a man tell me that before. So I kind of think I understand this. I don't know why it is that way, but I don't.
1: So they just reference it in a different way.
0: I feel like it. The twist is those same men frequently talked about being unhappy with their own appearance and were motivated to lose weight because of how they looked. In fact, appearance was often a stronger motivator than health concerns for guys. One guy even said that a bad photo of himself was a bigger wake-up call than an emergency heart surgery that he went through. He saw a picture of himself and that meant more to him than...
1: Okay.
0: Have an heart attack.
1: Well, I do know some people will put a picture on their fridge or on their mirror where they get up and get ready every day.
0: Researchers are suggesting weight loss programs aimed at men may be more effective if they framed it around goals and challenges rather than quote unquote dieting. I think it's just the word. Mm-hmm. Guys just don't use that word.
1: They just stay away from it.
0: But when you think about it, there's not a lot of guys that just say, "Hey, I'm on a diet." I've had people tell me I'm trying to eat healthier or whatever mm-hmm. it is.
1: They just don't like the word.
0: I guess it. Maybe it just is.
1: Could be.
0: I don't know. But
1: we have a winner for our tickets.
0: Texter 49.
1: Yeah. Amy Stenroos of Superior. So congratulations.
0: All right, Amy. Have fun at Dan and Shay. Keep listening. More chances to win tickets to Dan and Shay. A week from Sunday at the Mystic Lake Amphitheater. 6 minutes after 8 o'clock, it's Daughtry, home on My 95.7.

0: wanted.
1: My 95.7, kind of a jammer. Audrey Hobart is her name. It's Sue Me. It is Rich and Dina. Good morning. Lots of sunshine today. There's a slight chance for a shower this afternoon. Otherwise, breezy and 70 for a high temp on September 3rd, 2026. Three-day weekend for a lot of folks. Mm-hmm. If you could pick and have a three-day weekend every weekend, which day would you want off? Friday or Monday? I'm taking Friday.
0: I don't think it would matter.
1: Yeah, but that's not the question.
0: Why are you taking Friday?
1: I just think that's the day I would want. I'm already like happy on Fridays, so now I'd be happy on Thursdays, and it would just go into the weekend. Monday would be like, eh.
0: Well, because we put that in our head. That
1: right.
0: Monday is like,
1: but that's
0: eh.
1: What's in my head. So I feel like I would take Fridays.
0: I feel like I would take a Friday as well.
1: Because you're already in weekend mode.
0: Yeah.
1: I mean, you can extend weekend. I waste half of Sundays because I'm already getting ready for Monday in my head. And mm-hmm. So... maybe that would change and Monday would be fine. But I think if I had to pick, this would be a good question of the day.
0: But then again, when you think about Monday, you would enjoy your Sunday a lot more.
1: Sure. That's what I mean.
0: And then Monday.
1: Then you would hate Monday because it'd be like getting ready for Tuesday. And then Tuesday would be the new Monday. And
0: you
1: then
0: wouldn't hate Monday. We already feel like Monday is a ugh. So yeah. What's the difference? If you had it off, then you could.
1: Are you changing your answer? I'm picking Friday. I'm sticking with it.
0: I think I'll stick with Friday.
1: All right. Maybe we'll ask that as our question of the day tomorrow, because kind of interested what people would pick if you could pick and have a three-day weekend every mm-hmm. weekend. Or would you do something random and have Saturday, Sunday, Wednesday off?
0: But then again, I would feel Friday I'd be less productive because I'd be on a downslope. Monday, I'd be more productive because I'd know I'd have to go to work the next day. I don't know. I'll think about this and I'll answer it on the question of the day. Why are you looking at me like that? Because I'm
1: here's something interesting.
0: Being practical.
1: Let's change gears because we're going nowhere with this conversation.
0: Oh, fine.
1: A new survey asked the question, do you think you could fake your own death and get away with it?
0: No.
1: Americans are more cautious than you think. They asked over 17,000 adults and found that only 3% of Americans said they definitely could get away with it. 8% said they probably could get away with it. So 11% think they're getting it done. Kind of ended there. 21% said probably could not. A whopping 55% said definitely could not. And the final 13% said they weren't sure. Probably because it's too stressful to even imagine. Can you imagine trying to fake your own death?
0: No, I would never do that to my family. My kids, absolutely not.
1: Interesting part of the survey was how the answers changed depending on your age. Younger adults, by far, the most confident in faking their own death that they could get away with it. And the confidence definitely fades with age. It's tracking now. I get it.
0: Maybe
1: older people lose their courage by then.
0: When I was younger, I couldn't do that to my kids. Absolutely not.
1: Or maybe they just know how much trouble they'd be in. I don't know what it is, but it's the younger, the more apt you are to think, I get away with that.
0: I have watched movies on this.
1: Well, yeah.
0: And I think it's selfish and rude. Is it, you know, the kids that you leave behind, it just kills them. It's sad. No way.
1: It kills you. You're dead, remember?
0: Oh, stop it.
1: All right. Kind of something to ponder this morning.
0: Do you think you could get away with it?
1: No.
0: Would you do it?
1: No, I don't think I could get away with this. I wouldn't do it.
0: Oh. If you thought you could get away with it,
1: you get a lot of trouble. You get a lot of trouble for those kinds of things.
0: Especially if somebody's collecting
1: some life insurance or something.
0: Right. The spouse does, and she has no idea what's going on. Well, the whole thing is a mess.
1: Maybe she's in on it.
0: Oh, I doubt it.
1: Or he's in on it. We don't know.
0: Terrible.
1: We're not here to judge.
0: It's fraud.
1: Yeah.
0: Yeah, it's bad. Mm-mm.
1: All right. Anyway, 11% said they probably could get her done.
0: Mm-mm. And you worry about me eating a grape.
1: Hey, we're in the, you shoplifter. We're in the Timber.
0: A grape.
1: We're in the Tober months now.
0: Yes, we are.
1: We got September, mm-hmm. October.
0: November.
1: December.
0: Mm-hmm.
1: The Tober months.
0: Switch to the annuaries.
1: Last 4 months of the year have 30 days, then 31, then 30, then 31,
0: which
1: is kind of difficult to keep track of for some people.
0: Isn't it every other? That's what it is.
1: No.
0: Kind of.
1: It's not at all, but.
0: What are we in right now? A 30.
1: Right.
0: What were we just in?
1: What is January?
0: 30, I think.
1: No, it's 31. What is February?
0: 28.
1: Right, so that's not every other month. And then what's March?
0: Oh, you just have to argue.
1: What's
0: it,
1: March?
0: Don't you?
1: What's March?
0: 31.
1: No, it's 30. You're not good at this game at all. You're the story we're talking about.
0: March is 30?
1: Yeah.
0: Well, then what's April? 31?
1: April's
0: 30. How do you
1: March
0: know
1: is
0: this?
1: 31. April's 30. May is 31. June is 30.
0: Friends, just so you know, he's been reading about this July. Lately. This what? Is why he's
1: has
0: so
1: nothing
0: on
1: the story. There's nothing in there about
0: Can
1: the
0: we
1: days.
0: We just talk about this a little bit ago. Off air.
1: Yeah, I was trying to figure out there's this math equation to how many days are on a year. But anyway, here's the thing. Post on social media going viral where someone says, it's kind of dumb that the months have different lengths. 365 should be divided into five equal months of 73 days each. Like January and February would be 1 month. April would be March and April. August. We got July and August together. We call it August.
0: And May and June
1: together. October. What?
0: Would you say May and June would be...
1: No, May and April. Or... Yeah.

0: it's every 4 years we get the leap year,
1: right?
0: Which, you know, changes everything.
1: Mm-hmm. And if you're born on it.
0: Yeah, you only get a birthday every 4 years.
1: Yeah, it's kind of crazy. My cousin had a baby on the leap year.
0: Save some money. You don't have any birthday presents every 4 years.
1: Yes, you do. You have to celebrate on a different day. That's terrible.
0: They don't have a birthday.
1: Yeah, you'd have to.
0: February 29th.
1: You just have to celebrate either on the first or the day before. See, then they can celebrate when they pick.
0: I don't know if I like 73-day months. Although it would be nice for bills, wouldn't it? Because you get your monthly bill.
1: Monthly bill.
0: They would just adjust the fees accordingly.
1: Of course they would.
0: However, it's nice
1: to
0: think about
1: 2 weeks.
0: Only getting a bill 5 times a year for like things like internet and those kinds of things.
1: Yeah, that wouldn't happen.
0: No, they'd find a way to charge
1: you. You get billed twice a month.
0: Twice a 73-day month.
1: Mm-hmm.
0: All right. I don't know the things we ponder. It is 8:20. Back in a couple of minutes.

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7: From Northern News Now, I'm Natalie Heppner. Construction work resumed yesterday after a 48-hour construction stand-down for the Line 5 pipeline rupture. Enbridge says the pause allows for a project-wide safety check for workers. Now, yesterday, crews began introducing compressed air into the product remaining in the valve evacuation at the site in Saxon, Wisconsin. Officials say about 31,000 barrels of propane and butane have vaporized and dispersed into the atmosphere. Multiple Minnesota unions spoke in Duluth last night on the need for funding in healthcare, childcare, and education. Dozens of union members were in attendance, spanning from local AFSCME groups to childcare for all. They spoke key issues like cuts to Medicaid, livable wages, and access to childcare. Now, the event was hosted by We Make Minnesota, a labor grassroots coalition who want to see changes in the state budget for public services. And later today, you can help save a life and fight food insecurity here in the Twin Ports. 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
2: That's right, Brewers and Cubs wrapping up a four-game series at Wrigley Field, 6:15. Logan Henderson versus Kevin Gausman. Brewers won 9-5 last night, and now has a nine-game lead in the National League Central. Day off today for the Twins. They'll start a six-game roadie in Chicago against the White Sox tomorrow at 6:30 on 610 and 103.9. Gopher football team will kick off its season tonight, 7 o'clock at home against Eastern Illinois. Gophers are favored by more than 40 points tonight.
0: 40? Well, that's what they're taking on Eastern Illinois.
2: If they don't win by 30, something's wrong. This Eastern Illinois team is very bad at football. 19th-ranked UMV football team opens its home schedule against number 16. Coverage at 5:30 on 610.
0: They cut out there a second. Who did they play
2: and
0: tonight?
2: And 103.9.
0: Augustana, that's weird. Augustana's singing on the radio right now. That's kind of fun.
2: Guys, I tried. I'm sorry. I tried to help you out here.
0: It's not a bad
2: song. I was usurped.
3: Bruce, not a bad song. You have to save this till 8:30 and do it as the last break so he doesn't know at 6:30 and 7:30.
0: It's a big game tonight.
2: It's an important game. I had to promote the tailgate. Lots open at 4. We'll have free food from Shelton's Pizza. We'll have beverages and Burnick's and Piedmont Liquor and Crispin Green. And we want people to stop by and say hello.
0: Bruce will be out there tonight.
2: I will be there tonight. A rare tailgate appearance that I get to make tonight. I'm looking forward to it.
3: Whoa. Can we take and get autographs?
2: Why would you want
3: autographs? Are you giving away autographs?
2: Why would you?
3: It's a rare appearance.
2: Why would you want me to I almost said the wrong word. To devalue whatever you have me sign with my signature on it. Why would you have me?
3: Well, because you're making a rare appearance, so.
0: Why are you picking on Bruce today so much?
2: Today, it's been all week.
0: That's true.
3: You two pick on me hourly, minutely, so don't even start.
2: And the Minnesota Wild have announced a deal with Prime Video to stream the Wild's regular season and first round playoff games. Subscriptions will cost $19.99 a month or $100 annually. 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
0: It wouldn't be bad if like the Timberwolves and the Twins all went to the same thing and then you paid. 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
2: And the Wolves are going to cost another subscription to DAZN plus whatever they charge for the games. If what it sounds like,
0: they're going to ruin.
2: At least with Prime, I'll give them this. First off, if you're a cord cutter like I am. Where you don't have cable or satellite. Last year, I paid $120 to stream the Wild games on FanDuel. This year's $100. It's actually cheaper. I'll take that. It's a very, very small victory, but I'll take it in this world of everything getting more expensive. And the Timberwolves have so many games on national television, I don't need to worry about getting that subscription. I don't watch enough of them.
0: They're going
2: to
0: be really good this year, though.
2: They are going to be really good, but I don't watch enough of their games to justify paying whatever DAZN's going to charge when half of their games almost are on national television.
0: They do got a lot this year.
2: So. Yeah.
0: All right.
3: Bruce, thanks for dragging on the sports so that we get to drag on the song as well.
0: Augustana.
3: Appreciate that.
0: I don't know why you guys hate this song so much.
2: It sucks, that's why.
0: It's not that bad.
2: I'd rather listen to Ella Langley than this.
3: Oh!
0: Ella Langley has the number one song in the country, so.
2: And I can't stand it. But I'd rather listen to that than this.
3: Well, that's harsh, Bruce.
2: You like what you like.
3: I don't mind Ella Langley.
2: That's fine. I'm not going to hold it against you.
0: You got through the whole Augustana song.
3: Thanks, Bruce. Thanks for helping with this.
0: No one knows your name, Bruce. No one knows your name.
2: Sad.
3: He's got a rare appearance tonight.
0: All right.
2: Come say hi in the tailgate lots. We'll make fun of Dina. How's that sound?
0: Sounds like a fun night right there.
2: Great time.
0: It's 8:34. We're back in a couple.
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0: My 95.7, today's best music. It is Rich and Anita. Good morning, sunshine. Today, there is a slight chance for a shower this afternoon. Otherwise, not bad. Breezy and 70-60 tonight with a chance for showers and thunderstorms. And then tomorrow, slight chance for showers in the morning. Otherwise, a little patchy fog, but clouds, breezy, and cooler. A little fall-like tomorrow with a high in the mid-60s. Coming up, random facts for our Thursday. But right now, Burley Randolph joins us on the phone from Duluth Dodge. Good morning, sir.
1: Good morning. You know, at first, when you first started going into that, I thought you said, good morning, sunshine. I thought you were talking to me.
0: Oh, yeah. that's it.
1: Yeah, guy made you laugh. You know, we're going to have some rain, and that's great. But, you know, it's coming up on the, believe it or not, the Labor Day weekend. It seems strange that the Labor Day seems late this year. But Labor Day is one of the biggest weekends of the year as far as we're concerned, because everybody, school starts the next day or it's already started. People aren't on vacation. People aren't driving one place or another. They're in town, and they really often identify the need that they have, whether it's a truck or a Jeep, used car, new car, and we're here for you. And I'm standing in the parts department right now. And just to remind everybody that we sell accessories with great warranties, we can take care of all of your needs that way, either repair if you're a do-it-yourselfer. 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We got Grand Wagoneers. We got Compass. We got Wranglers. We got Gladiators. 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Inventory, we have available to us about 140 total units. 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The people that answer the phone are not machines. They're real people, aren't you?
2: Yep, I'm real.
1: 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And a lot of dealerships have gone, a lot of different businesses have gone to AI. We have stayed away from that because we want you to talk to a real person. 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Or ask for Brody, and he's right in front of me as well. 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And that website is DuluthDodgeMinnesota.com.
0: All right. Thank you, Burley. Have a great weekend. We'll talk to you soon.
1: Thank you. You too.
0: All right. Bye-bye. That is Burley Randolph from Duluth Dodge, online at DuluthDodgeMinnesota.com. All right. Random facts for our Thursday include these. The average American uses 141 rolls of toilet paper every year, making us the number one in the number two business. Globally.
3: You are so ridiculous today. I'm sorry.
0: We're number one for number twos.
3: Carry
0: 141
3: on.
0: Years. 141 rolls. All right, random fact number two. There's a difference between a coffin and a casket, and none of us knew this around here. We were talking about it this morning. A coffin is a hexagon with six sides. A casket is a rectangle with four sides.
3: Who knew? We do now.
0: I'll never think of it again the same way. Like, nope. I really I've called them both interchangeably because I thought it was the same thing.
3: Well,
0: coffin and a casket.
3: Unless you worked there, why would you know? Probably.
0: Because we didn't read our random facts.
3: Well, we're reading them right now.
0: Random fact number three, caterpillars have about 4,000 muscles in their bodies. Humans have only around 650 muscles in their body. A little caterpillar, 4,000 of them.
3: Isn't that crazy? And they're just so tiny, tiny, tiny.
0: Number four, if you ride on a float in the Mardi Gras parade in New Orleans, you're legally required to wear a mask. Not a COVID mask, just a mask.
3: Oh, one of those.
0: Carnival mask type things. You have to wear one or you can't be in the parade. And finally, number five, 1 week. Remember that song by Bare Naked Ladies?
3: Yes.
0: That song was number one on the Billboard charts in 1998 for exactly 1 week. That's cool. It's the only Bare Naked
3: Ladies song. That's cool, he says.
0: Well,
3: not
0: it's
3: for
0: cool.
3: them.
0: 1 week, one, you know, that was their big hit. They were just in the Twin Cities. I saw them, I don't know, a month ago or so. It was cool. Anyway, they were, they had a song that was their only number one song. It was 1 week and it was on the charts or number one.
3: Did you hear it?
0: 1 week.
3: Did you hear it live?
0: Yes, that's their biggest hit. Definitely.
3: Okay.
0: Definitely.
3: Just making sure they played that
0: one. All right, that is going to do it for us. Sarah will be in shortly taking through your midday hours. We're back tomorrow on a Finally Friday. Got concert tickets to give away tomorrow. Whatever else we can throw in on a Friday morning. We will see you then.
3: Have a terrific Thursday.
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1: Sweltering heat, summer storms, wind, and hail. How is your roof held up? A reminder that 90% of storm-related damage cannot be seen from the ground. With the high winds sweeping through the Twin Ports area, your roof may have been damaged. Don't miss your window to file a storm damage claim right now. 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

Baby Doll on My 95.7. Good morning. It's Thursday already. This week is flying on by. Of course, Labor Day weekend. I can't believe it. I can't believe we're here. I know everybody's saying that, but it's like summer's officially kind of ending. I think I'm going to throw my hanging baskets out and grab some mums this weekend. Matchbox 20, 3 a.m.

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Stella Lefty with Boston on My95.7. Tiger Woods has been banned from driving for 5 years after being arrested for DUI in Florida. State attorney asked if that includes golf carts and didn't have an answer, so could vary by state.

Chainsmokers, something just like this on My 95.7. Well, the cast of Dancing with the Stars 35, season 35, isn't that crazy? Includes Hanson member Taylor Hanson, Julia Stiles, Jenna Dewan, Whitney Levitt's husband Connor, you know, from the Salt Lake City housewife thing, the Mormon wives or whatever. So yeah, I haven't watched that show in a long time, but I might need to watch. I have

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0: My body isn't ready on my 95.7. I'm saying I'm not ready for all this school stuff to be starting. One kid started this week, the next week, and then, oof, it's all over.
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Who has big plans for the Labor Day weekend? Kind of crazy to me that starting Friday tomorrow and Labor Day is almost here.

Neon Trees, Everybody Talks on My95.7. They did a survey a couple weeks ago. Only 66% of Americans knew when Labor Day would be celebrated. 4% of people didn't think there would be a Labor Day in 2026 at all. Isn't there always a Labor Day? That is weird. Why would you think that? T-Swift, I knew it. I knew it.

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Nickelback, Far Away on My 95.7. Did you know the average American uses 141 rolls of toilet paper every year? 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

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All right. There's a post going viral where someone says it's kind of dumb that months are different lengths. 365 should be divided into 5 equal months of 73 days each. February, April, August,

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1: 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Thanks for hanging out with me on this Friday Eve. 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

Lil Nas X on my 95.7. That is it for me today. I'm out of here. I'll be back tomorrow for a Friday. I love that in a long weekend. Corey Carter's coming on in. 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

My 95.7, today's best music, best day of her life, she said. Performing with some of the legends like Alanis Morissette and Stevie Nicks at the Daisy Chains Fields Music Festival over the weekend in California. We're talking about Olivia Rodrigo.

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Be Her, Ella Langley on My 95.7, today's best music and the original American Idol. She's done so much since then, it's almost hard to remember that she was on that show in the very first winter. And she just wrapped up her successful talk show with the last episode last week. It's Kelly Clarkson's Breakaway on WEMI 95.7.

0: Actually, you know what looks so good at the Minnesota State Fair this weekend as I'm looking at all these new foods? By the way, this is My 95.7. I'm Corey. The Dubai Whoopie Pie. If you like the Dubai chocolate thing, it's a whoopie pie, but it's made with pistachio cream sandwiched between two dark chocolate cakes and then rolled in Dino's Dubai crunch topping and shredded phyllo. Is that what it is? Phyllo? Crushed pistachios, honey, and brown sugar. Yum! Okay, we're not watching our calories, obviously, when we're in the state fair. But you know what? You walk, you eat, you walk, you eat, and you walk, and you eat some more. I mean, that's really what it's all about. Happy eating, happy walking. Enjoy some of the entertainment this weekend. Should be a fun time. Stand by for Dexter and the Moon Rocks, new music. Plus, Temper City, a song called Self Aware. I think you're really going to like it. And I'll play it before 3 o'clock on My 95.7.
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So the four band members of Dexter and the Moonrocks, one of them was a fry cook, another was a concrete decorator, an oil field operator, and the other one was a kid's baseball coach. 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Dexter and the Moonrocks, that song is called Freakin' Out. It's My 95.7 playing all of today.

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It's my 95.7. This kind of takes me back to Driver's License, the song that put Olivia Rodrigo on the map. This is her latest. It's called Stupid Song on my 95.7. Check it out.

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somber. My body isn't ready on my 95.7. Well, the Minnesota Twins couldn't quite pull it off. They lose to the Tigers last night. However, they got the day off and then going to the division-leading White Sox this weekend. Really? White Sox are division-leading? That sounds so strange. Brewers win, though, and they separate themselves from the Cubs even more. That's good stuff. It's my 95.7 with three doors.

0: There's the Kid Laroi, Justin Bieber. It's My 95.7. Who's going to play Britney Spears in the new biopic? Will it be herself? The movie's going to be based on Britney's best-selling memoir, The Woman in Me. And Wicked director John M. Chu will be directing it, while Liz Merriweather of New Girl fame will be writing the screenplay. Now, there's some actresses that have showed up early in the betting odds. Who do you think? Millie Bobby Brown. Florence Pugh. I think she'd be good. Emma Roberts. Other people say possibly, I don't know, Sabrina Carpenter? Sydney Sweeney? Yeah, maybe. I would say Florence Pugh would be my vote. What's yours? Let me know on the text line, 218-786-9957. Here, it's My 95.7.
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Hey, it's Corey. Another great hour of tunes coming up. Plus, you can play along with Three Facts and a Fib right around 4:35. 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

0: 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Time for three facts and a fib, where three of the following are facts, one is a fib. Let's see if you can figure it out. Number one, Americans use more toilet paper per person every year than any other country. The number two country in the world is Canada. There's a difference between a coffin and a casket. A coffin is a hexagon with six sides, while a casket is a rectangle with four. Caterpillars have about 4,000 muscles in their bodies. And if you ride on a float in the Mardi Gras parade in New Orleans, you're legally required to wear a mask. A carnival mask, not a medical mask. All right, which one of those facts is a fib? Think about it. We'll have the answer for you shortly after 5 o'clock on the drive home here on My 95.7.
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0: That's Teddy Swims for Miranda and the gang working in Superior today. 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
1: Me not working hard. Yeah, right. Picture that with a Kodak. Or better yet, go to Times Square, take a picture of me with a Kodak. Took my life from negative to positive. I just want y'all to know that. And tonight, let's enjoy life.

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Okay, if you're a fan of emo music, especially early 2000s emo music, I think you're going to like the newer sounds of the Paradox. Here's Get the Message.

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My 95.7, today's best music, saying bye, bye, bye to the workday and an extra long weekend. Jeannie in West Duluth has got tomorrow off work, you lucky bum. Let's celebrate with some NSYNC.

0: Young. Miley Cyrus, or as we know her now as Miley, it's My 95.7, today's best music, proving that not all news has to be bad news. Here's some good news stories. Like, a father and son in Glendale, Arizona, have a nonprofit called the Junkie Garage. They help people repair their vehicles for whatever those people can afford. Customers will bring their parts needed for the job and then donate what they can for the labor. This owner, Michael, has worked along with his 16-year-old son, Matthew, for 8 years. Michael said that, you know, like most air conditioning repairs, cost less than $300 compared to, you know, going to like for $1,000 if you bring it to a shop. So pretty cool there. And a landlord in Milwaukee was cleaning out a vacated apartment that he owned and made an incredible discovery. It was an original Pablo Picasso etching that was stolen from a nearby gallery back in 2018. The landlord quickly turned it over to police. The gallery owner later confirmed it was the real deal. The artwork has been valued between $35,000 and $50,000. Let's hope at least he got a little bit of our reward money for that. Wow. Those are your feel-good stories tonight on My 95.7.
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1: A lot of people wondering what the weather is going to be like for the long Labor Day weekend. Saturday looks to be the best day, sunny and 70. Otherwise, Sunday and Monday, both days, we might see a little bit of sunshine, but also a good chance of some showers and thunderstorms, especially on Labor Day. It's Marshmello and Portugal the Man. 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

0: Bad Wolves Zombie on My 95.7. So the U.S. Mint announced that there's going to be $1 gold coins featuring the likeness of President Donald Trump started circulating. Yes, they're available. 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They're going to cost you more than a dollar. My question is, if you toss them into Lake America, is that good luck or bad luck?
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1: Olivia Rodrigo was literally living her best life over the weekend. The big Daisy Chainsfield Music Festival happened in California. She got to sing alongside Alanis Morissette and Stevie Nicks, and she said it was the best moment of her life. Good for Olivia Rodrigo, raising a bunch of money for women charities, too. It's My 95.

I'm kind of disappointed that at Taylor and Travis's wedding, which we're, you know, getting little tidbits, bits and pieces of information coming out because everything was so locked down after it, that a bunch of people got up on stage and sang karaoke with Taylor and Travis. But one person that politely declined was this guy, Ed Sheeran, teaming up with Martin Garrix for a song called Repeat It Now on My 95.7.